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You know you want to get those Brett Young tickets. Right? 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

Tomorrow morning, we'll talk about a guy who was a fugitive for a long time because he was living as a woman to hide. And also the things that people lie about the most. Tell me something good at 55 after every hour as well. We'll see you tomorrow morning.

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say so. 92.9 The Bull. You know Dan and Shay bringing their younger tour. November 5th, Talking Stick. You can win your tickets now. It should be a fun night. Josh Ross, Tyler Hubbard, win them. BullTucson.com.

Tomorrow morning, we'll talk about a guy who was a fugitive for a long time because he was living as a woman to hide. And also the things that people lie about the most. Tell me something good at 55 after every hour as well. 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

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I'm checking out. Hey, have a phenomenal Wednesday night, and we'll see y'all tomorrow. Here he is, Boots in the Park artist, John Party. 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

Tomorrow morning, we'll talk about a guy who was a fugitive for a long time because he was living as a woman to hide. 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
1: Number one for New Country, 92.9 The Bull. And we always appreciate you being a part of the show. So we want to involve you a little bit more tonight with the big burning question. And we're going to put you on the spot a little bit, but it's going to be fun. I promise. The big burning question coming up in just a couple minutes with Wayne D and Tay. First, Parker McCollum, his latest is called Handle on You.

92.9 The Bull. What's going on? It's Wayne Diente, and it's happening this Saturday at both PAC locations, including their new Eastside location. It's our annual Friends

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1: I cannot wait. Kenny Chesney's hanging out with us Saturday night right here for iHeart Country House Party. Tomorrow, though, it is all things Kenny as far as world premieres go. 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

Tomorrow morning, we'll talk about a guy who was a fugitive for a long time because he was living as a woman to hide. 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Tell me something good at 55 after every hour as well. 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
1: And we appreciate you hanging. It's at Wayne D and Tay. Instagram is at Wayne D and Tay. Apparently, Julie has the rest of the weekend off. She wanted to check in, or the rest of the week off to check in.
2: Here comes the weekend!
1: Let's go. I love that. For you. We'll just keep working. It's fine. 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

What's going on? It's Wayne D. We are 92.9 The Bull, your official hookup for Boots in the Park Tucson. We're talking BITP, baby, coming up October 18th with John Party, Cole Wetzel, Corey Kent, and more. 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
1: 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Yeah, he's on the soundtrack for the sixth one. Check it out when you get a second. Morgan Wallen, he's on with Don't We.

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Tomorrow morning, we'll talk about a guy who was a fugitive for a long time because he was living as a woman to hide. 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Tell me something good at 55 after every hour as well. 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
0: Gonna bring that positivity into your, I almost said Thursday. It's not Thursday.
2: It's midweek.
0: It's Wednesday.
2: Yeah.
0: It's hump day.
2: We need a, no.
0: All right, well. That's fine. Tell you what he got.
2: We need a little midweek pick-me-up, so I got your in the feels.
0: We'll get to that here in just under 15 minutes. Hang out.

What's going on? It's Wayne D. We are 92.9 The Bull, your official hookup for Boots in the Park Tucson. We're talking BITP, baby, coming up October 18th with John Hardy, Cole Wetzel, Corey Kent, and more. Keep listening to win your tickets, or you can head on over to the contest page now to win a pair. That's The Bull,

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1: And we'll get to more of the big burning question coming up in just a couple minutes. First, Wayne D. and Tay giving you the latest from Blake Shelton. It's called Let Him In Anyway.

92.9 The Bull. 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
1: He's a ranch hand in a pinch, man. 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'Cause she's a gold digger with a quick trigger. 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
2: And we're talking the big burning question. 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
1: Yeah, it's needed.
2: 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It's literally, literally.
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1: And poor Dolly. Dolly passed, what, a handful of weeks ago?
2: Yeah.
1: Well, there's some drama coming up.
2: Within her family.
1: 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This is wild. And it's from a family member you didn't know until the day she passed.
2: Yeah.
1: Details coming up in a few.

Tomorrow morning, we'll talk about a guy who was a fugitive for a long time because he was living as a woman to hide. And also the things that people lie about the most. Tell me something good at 55 after every hour as well. 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
1: Ooh, poor Dolly dealing with drama after she passed.
2: Yeah, so as we told you yesterday, Brian, her nephew, right, was served. 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
3: Yeah.
2: He was chief of security for Dolly and her estate. 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
3: Wild.
2: And it has to do with money. Like, I feel like this always happens when somebody passes away, right? Like, people fight over the money and, ugh. It's sad.
1: But it's weird because do you think the estate is protecting the money, or he was protecting the money and the estate didn't like how they were?
2: I don't know. Who knows, really?
4: He just didn't seem

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1: 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Kenny Chesney off that. This is Carry On.

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And maybe it's a song request. 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

What's going on? It's Wayne D. We are 92.9 The Bull, your official hookup for Boots in the Park Tucson. We're talking BITP, baby. Coming up October 18th with John Party, Cole Wetzel, Corey Kent, and more. 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
1: And we are such fans of Dylan Scott. He's actually going to be our guest here in just under a week. Dylan Scott going to join us right here. Got a brand new song he's celebrating called Dear Big City.

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1: 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So go get that thing, and we'll check in next hour with the big burning question kickoff. 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

Tomorrow morning, we'll talk about a guy who was a fugitive for a long time because he was living as a woman to hide. And also the things that people lie about the most. Tell me something good at 55 after every hour as well. We'll see you tomorrow morning on the Bobby Bone Show. 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
1: Got some big stories coming out of Nashville. I'll tell you what's on the way here.
2: Apparently, a big old patriotic event was just canceled.
1: Yikes. Yeah. We're going to find out what that was here in just under 15 minutes with the iHeart Country Roundup.

What's going on? It's Wayne D. We are 92.9 The Bull, your official hookup for Boots in the Park, Tucson. We're talking BITP, baby. Coming up October 18th with John Party, Cole Wetzel, Corey Kent, and more. Keep listening to win your tickets, or you can head on over to the contest page now to win a pair. That's TheBullTucson.com.

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8: Hey, it's Thursday. Everybody, welcome to show number 1721. It's After Midnight. I'm your host, Granger Smith. So glad to be with you. You know, Thursday means the weekend is like right in view. And that's good news. Plus, I do have some good news I need to read for you. So hang tight for that. I've also got some Nashville news. Ann Hudson's got stories about your favorite stars out there in Nashville.
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92.9, The Bull, Tucson's number one for new country. Hey, thank you for starting your Thursday here with me. How about we get it rolling with some good news? Hang on just two songs and I'll share some with you.

92.9 The Bull. So I got a topic I want to discuss next hour. I want to hear from you on this. What is it in your life that concerns you? Call me. We'll talk next hour. 866-607-8383.

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1: Hey, Granger. This is Kenton. I'm from Oklahoma. I'm currently listening to you at work. I'm a police officer in a small town, and I appreciate you helping keep me awake for my overnight shifts. Thank you for being you.
0: Man, that is such a great encouragement. I appreciate your service, and I'm glad that After Midnight gets to be just a little part of your day in that service. You got a

0: 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Ann Hudson is about to jump on and share some Nashville news with us. Ann, what do you have lined up?
1: Wow, did you see this, Granger, what Jimmy Allen said about Dolly Parton and what happened when his career was falling apart? I've got that story coming up in your Nashville news next.

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1: 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Not everyone sleeps at night. Some of us think, some of us drive, some of us pray. Granger's with you through it all. Thanks for being a part of the After Midnight family.

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7: Welcome to Thursday. Everybody's After Midnight. I'm your host, Granger Smith. Whatever the reason you're up late or up early, I'm just grateful you're here. You're not alone. I've got this question. What is something in your life that concerns you? You could share it with us. I'll put you on the air. 866-607-8383. I've also got Earl Dibbles Jr., the country boy. He's got a dumb criminal story to put a smile on our face. And all this here with a bunch of good country music. Hour number two starts right now. Let's go.

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What is it in your life that concerns you? 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
7: Hey, thanks for starting your Thursday here with me on After Midnight, y'all. I'm Granger Smith, your host. Hey, I've got some things that went down on this day in history I want to talk about this hour. Plus, some Nashville news with Ann Hudson. She's keeping you in touch with your favorite stars out there in Nashville. Some things went down, and she's going to tell you about it. Hang tight for all of this here early on a Thursday. We are After Midnight.

92.9, the Bull, Tucson's number one for new country. Do you know the words to Elvis's Jailhouse Rock? Well, you know, there's something special about that song today. I'll fill you in here, and we'll talk about some more things that went down on this day in history coming up in 2 days.

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1: What happens after midnight? 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Thanks so much for being a part of the After Midnight family.

Tucson's number one for new country, 92.9 The Bull. I brought this up last hour. I'm still asking y'all. I want to hear from you. What is something in your life that concerns you? 866-607-8383.

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1: Hey, it's Nicole. Just wanted to say hi. I'm working at a pipeline terminal right now.
0: 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Thank you for calling this morning.

0: Tucson's number one for new country, 92.9 The Bull. Ann Hudson is coming up next with all the latest from Nashville. 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
1: Wow, did you see this, Granger? They got a new country singer for the SEC Nation. I'll explain. Coming up in your Nashville news next.
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7: Third Shifters, we are almost there. Weekend right around the corner. Thanks for taking us along on your Thursday. Granger Smith here, your host of After Midnight, asking this question. This is the topic of the hour. We've been asking this for a few shows, and I want to hear from you on this. What is something that eases your mind? Think about that and call me. 866-607-8383. I've also got old Earl Dibbles Jr., the country boy with a dumb criminal story to share with us. All this here at hour number 4 with a bunch of good country music on the way. It's After Midnight. We are.

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That's what we're talking about. I want to hear from you. 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
1: 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I'm calling from Eugene, Oregon, and I listen to you every night, and I love your programs. 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

Tucson's number one for new country, 92.9 The Bull. Police up in Canada chased down a drunk guy, but when they came back, their squad car was gone. Yeah, and someone stole their ride. Earl Dibbles Jr. is going to share this dumb criminal story with us next. She

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6: Thursday morning, early risers. What's up? Welcome to After Midnight with me, Granger Smith, your host. I've got some good news I want to read for y'all coming up. Hopefully put a smile on your face. Plus some Nashville news with Ann Hudson. 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

Tucson's number one for new country, 92.9 The Bull. I brought this up last hour and I'm swinging it back around. What is something that eases your mind? How would you describe that? Let me know. 866-607-8383.

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1: Yeah, Granger, I heard you just said something about what's keeping you up this late. Well, I'm a farmer, and farmers, well, they work late hours, you know. You got to get stuff done, and in order to get stuff done, you got to work late hours to provide for your family. So I just thought I'd give that little bit of information.
0: Yes, you do, brother, and all of us here on After Midnight say thank you

0: Tucson's number one for new country, 92.9 The Bull. Ann Hudson is about to jump on and share some Nashville news with us. Ann, what do you have lined up?
1: Wow, did you see this, Granger, what Jimmy Allen said about Dolly Parton and what happened when his career was falling apart? I've got that story coming up in your Nashville news next.

92.9, the Bull, Tucson's number one for new country. Hey, thank you for sharing Thursday here with me on After Midnight, y'all. Before you take off and get your day started, let me remind you, God is great and He is worthy of our praise. I'm Granger Smith, coming to y'all from the Yee Yee Farm in Central Texas. 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
7: Morning.
6: All right, coming up, movies that they should not remake and movies they should not make a sequel to. We'll get into that. We'll also play some Bobby Feud coming up. Also, this guy that ran from the law, lived as a fugitive, but he lived as a woman, so they wouldn't catch him. We'll talk about that. So we got a big Thursday show. Glad you're here. Let's get started now. Bobby.

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1: Movies that should never be remade or movies that should never have a sequel, because they're doing that with everything now because they know that'll for sure make money. And so I have a few here. They should never remake or make another sequel to Back to the Future.
2: Yeah, there's already too many. What are the three?
1: I would just say it's perfect.
2: It's perfect the way it is.
1: And there are three. And three got a little weaker.
2: Yeah, that was in the country, like a frontier
1: 1800s. Yeah. So I'm going Back to the Future. I also think we don't remake or sequel Forrest Gump.
3: Yep.
2: That's amen.
3: Perfect.
1: His life story already covered several decades. It's half of American history. Let's just leave Forrest Gump as is.
2: And I've seen where people talk about like the kid could be the next story, his son, but we don't want that.
1: And then Remember the Titans. I put that on my list

0: 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Ernest Flower Shops.
1: Mister, I'll take your rose.

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3: Pete Gall from Frankfort, Kentucky, wanted to raise some money for underserved kids so they could play athletic sports, have equipment, pay for their league registration. He's like, what can I do to inspire people to donate? I'll run across the state of Kentucky. So he ran 450 miles in 19 days.
4: All across the whole state?
3: All across the whole state.
4: It's a long state.
3: And we're talking, it's been hot. He's dodging hay trucks on those country roads. And he did about a marathon a day. Swollen Achilles. And he did it. 450 miles. And he raised $14,500.
5: Kentucky's that long. I guess like, if is it?
4: Picture in your head.
5: Like east to west.
4: Yeah, it's long.
5: Yeah, it's pretty long.
4: It's wide. It's a wide state. Eddie did something similar.
5: Yeah, West Virginia down to Tennessee.
4: He walked a song from West Virginia to Tennessee.
5: Sure did. And you know what? Like a few months ago, my family was driving that route. And I said, you know, you're exactly on the route that I walked.
4: And you did it for raising money. How much you raised?
5: Yeah, we raised a lot of money. What? I don't remember
6: over
5: the number.
6: You raised more than this guy.
4: Well,
5: yeah, I like that. Over a quarter of $1 million.
4: Are you sure? Or are you just taking her word?
5: Amy just said it.
6: I do believe it was over $250,000.
4: Scuba, what was the number?
7: I think it's somewhere around 275.
6: Thank you. Ooh.
7: Yeah,
6: thank you.
7: Pretty big deal.
5: I should remember that number.
6: Yeah.
5: Numbers are hard for me.
3: You're dyslexic.
4: Use that as an excuse.
5: Dyscalculia.
7: Does he remember the charity?
5: Yeah, of course.
4: What's the charity? Mm-hmm.
5: They're called the National Angels.
4: Yeah. All right. Mm-hmm. There's only a number on it, so you remember it.
5: I remember that.
4: Yeah.
6: Yeah, and you've worked with them before.
4: Well, he's also used numbers before in his life. Yeah.
3: And he did this for the Ann Still Foundation.
4: This guy did?
3: Yeah.
4: What's the Ann Still Foundation?
3: They give money to
4: the athletics?
3: Kids to play sports. But, I mean, should I tell you the bad news?
4: Nope.
5: No. Leave it out.
3: I won't.
4: What's the bad news?
3: His goal was $25,000.
4: What do you make?
3: $14,500.
4: Well, this story, though, hopefully you have people look at it.
3: Yeah, so you can go donate in Peter's name.
5: How do they do that?
3: I guess go to Ann Still Foundation.
4: Yes, okay. All right, that is a good story. That's a long run by that. A marathon a day is crazy.
5: Dang.
4: That is what it's all about.
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All right, you guys saw it, right? Megan Maroney is the first headliner to be announced for Country Thunder 2027. 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

A little Kenny Chesney, Remember Me That Way on 92.9 The Bull, number one for New Country. So we got it. The first headliner for Country Thunder 2027. Did you see who it is? I'll give you all the details coming up.

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0: Tomorrow morning at 7:05, an hour with Kenny Chesney in studio. 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

92.9 The Bull, number one for New Country. Let's go ahead and do it again. If you want to go to Country Thunder 2027, all you got to do is be caller number 9. I have single day tickets for you to check out Megan Maroney. All thanks to Country Thunder. Thank you so much for making this happen. It's 92.9 The Bull. We-

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0: 92.9, the Bull, number one for New Country. 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

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An hour with Kenny Chesney in studio. The crazy injury he suffered on stage, the most expensive part of having a stadium tour, and a new album. Kenny Chesney tomorrow on the Bobby Bones Show.

0: All right, what is a chore that you would definitely pay someone else to do?
1: Clean out the, like, inside of the toilet.
0: Yeah. Yeah, that does get a little gross sometimes. And then you're like, wait, this is my mess. Like, why am I so icky? You know? It's 92.9, the Bull number one for New Country. What is a chore that you would pay someone to do? Call me up, 880-9292.

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0: 92.9, the Bull number one for New Country. Yaya Martinez hanging out. Now, what is a chore you would definitely pay someone else to do for you?
1: For some reason, I'm just not a fan of washing the dishes, so I would gladly give that up.
0: Yeah, that's just, like, really tedious. I know. It sounds lazy, but it's just so tedious.

Call me up, 880-9292. What is a chore that you would pay someone else to do because he doesn't want to do it anymore? Mine is definitely laundry and picking up dog poop. I just, ugh, gross. You know, I just, anything with poop. Like, no, I'm good. I would pay someone else to do that. But what is a chore you would pay someone else to do? Call me up. It's 92.9 The Bull, number one for New Country. Girl.

Jason Aldean, Don't Tell On Me on 92.9, the Bull, number one for New Country. Now, if you're trying to go to Country Thunder 2027, I need you to send me a talkback on the iHeart app with your name, where you're listening from, and what's your favorite Megan Maroney song, and you just might win. Go ahead and send me that talkback right now. It's 92.9, the Bull. Baby,

Dana Shea would say so on 92.9, the Bull, number one for New Country. Got some Zach Brown Band with Chicken Fried by request. Coming up next, everybody's favorites, Riley Green.

92.9, the Bull, number one for New Country. Yayo Martinez hanging out for just another hour. So if you got those requests, feel free to send me that talk back on the free iHeart app. I would love to hear from you. You could also reach out to us on Instagram at The Bull Tucson. Here's Dierks Bentley.

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in I Don't Want This Night to End on 92.9 The Bull. Can you believe that fans really want Kelly Clarkson and Riley Green to, what do they call it, ship? They want them to ship? They're shipping so hard, I guess. I don't know. I guess that's what they call it. I don't see it, though. I don't see the connection there.

Posty and Morgan Wallen on 92.9 The Bull, number one for New Country. Now, I've heard about it, but I didn't want to believe it. 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

0: been by now. A little Morgan Wallen on this Thursday. Yeah, we're in fall, technically. Still doesn't feel like it, right? I always think fall starts for us after Halloween.
1: We've been to both Carolinas, seen a big Montana sky, driven up and down the coast a few times, London, Paris, paradise. But ain't got much memory, other scenes come to think I missed them all.

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There he is, iHeartRadio Music Festival artist Kenny Chesney. Remember me that way. Hey, Kenny, going to be on the Bobby Bones Show tomorrow. Friday morning conversation, 7:05. Don't want to miss that. Parker McCollum, to be loved by you, 92.9 The Bull.

0: Bailey Zimmerman, Chevy Silverado, 92.9. The Bull. That was my request from Mary out on the East Side Speedway, Houghton. She's like, can you get me some Bailey Zimmerman today? I'm like, of course I can. So if you're out in Oral Valley, your Marana, your Vail, Rita Ranch, hey, I got you. As we broadcast live from the Home Subtle Ford Studios, 880-9292. 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You hit me up, 880-9292.
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Tomorrow morning at 7:05, an hour with Kenny Chesney in studio. The crazy injury he suffered on stage, the most expensive part of having a stadium tour, and a new album. 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

0: 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Hey, Bobby, going to have on Kenny Chesney tomorrow for your Friday morning conversation at 7:05. Should be a great way to start. And then the Friday morning dance party at 8 o'clock. Come on. That don't put you in a good mood. What's going to? The Bobby Bones Show. 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

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Dan and Shay bring in their younger tour November 5th, Talking Stick Resort. They've got Tyler Hubbard, Josh Ross opening as well. 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

92.9 The Bull. Yes, Ella Langley's Loving Life again. She should. I mean, 9 CMA award nominations, including Entertainer of the Year, which if she don't win, I'd be shocked.

tomorrow morning at 7:05, an hour with Kenny Chesney in studio. A crazy injury he suffered on stage, the most expensive part of having a stadium tour, and a new album. Kenny Chesney tomorrow on the Bobby Bones Show. I ain't heard

92.9. The Bull, a chance to win those Brett Young tickets. He's going to be at the Ava Amphitheater Casino del Sol this Saturday night. 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

92.9 The Bull. Man, I can't wait to see Corey Kent. I've never seen him live. He'll be at Boots in the Park less than 4 weeks. We're on 3 weeks and change out now. Boots in the Park, October 18th. John Party, Cole Wetzel, Corey Kent. 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

Yeah, 92.9. The Bull. We're going to be joined by Tori. He is a great guy from PAC, part of our Bull family. We're going to find out about that PAC Adopt-A-Thon happening this Saturday and how you can take a furry friend and give them that forever home. Give me two songs, 6 minutes.

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0: Wallen, Ben by now, 92.9 The Bull. Hey, it's Chris. I'm super pumped up for the Pet Adopt-a-thon this weekend happening on Saturday. And this is like the third year in a row we have had a chance to work with Pack. And with me right now, he's a friend of the station. Part of our Bull family is Tori. How do you say your last name? I don't want to butcher. Is it Chisholm?
1: Chisholm, yeah.
0: It is. Okay.
1: Yeah, like the
0: Chisholm Trail.
1: Yeah, you got it.
0: Like the Trail, and he's your chief executive officer. All right, so we're pumped up. We're going out there Saturday, 10 to 2.
1: Yes.
0: Important for people to know, the Adopt-a-thon's at both locations, though, too.
1: Absolutely. But we have amazing kind of animals at both. But we're kicking off grand
0: Just
1: opening.
0: Want to get that
1: spot
0: out of the way. Yeah. 7225 East Broadway. Broadway and Kolb. So what was the reason for, you expanded over at Silverbell, what was the reason for the new East Side location?
1: Well, you know, because we were realizing that like two-thirds of all adopters are coming from Midtown, Tucson,
0: yeah,
1: and West.
0: Silverbell's hike from the East Side.
1: Heck yeah, 50-minute drive to get out there. Yeah. We knew we needed to bring adoptable animals to the East Side. There had never been a permanent adoption site for animals on the East Side of town. We said, let's make it happen. We went out to our donors. We asked them to support it. They came through. Bam. Now we have this incredible new facility, and we're so excited to invite the community out to come and see it, see the amazing animals there.
0: Hence EPAC. That's how we got it.
1: Yeah.
0: That's how we got it. So, all right. So, you know, when people want to come out Saturday, there's a lot planned. What are you kind of excited about? I know we want to get these furry friends at home. That's first. But you guys always do a good job. Like, you're going to have like a dunking thing? I'm thinking if I want to be brave and get involved in that, you're going to have a scavenger hunt. You're going to have food trucks.
1: Yes.
0: Like, you guys do it really well. Now, guys, this is at the EPAC location for the grand opening, just so you know, if you're looking for all the good stuff. You can still go to PAC, of course, over at Silverbell. But so tell us about this event and what are you excited about?
1: I mean, there's so many things. You're right. Food trucks, games, booze, a dunk tank. But, you know, at the end of the day, the star is always the cats and the dogs.
0: Yep.
1: And we're going to have some amazing ones for people to look. I even think we have a dog named Wheel in there. I don't know.
0: Which one? Wallen?
1: So, Wallen, yeah.
0: I gave you that. I told you. I love it. All right, you guys have to stick around for another one?
1: Yeah.
0: All right, we're with Tori Chisholm, your chief executive officer over at PAC. Coming right back. Oh, by the way, guys, get more details on the Adopt-a-thon, how you can be part of it. BullTucson.com.
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tomorrow morning at 7:05. An hour with Kenny Chesney in studio. The crazy injury he suffered on stage, the most expensive part of having a stadium tour, and a new album. 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

92.9. Well, there he is, Kenny Chesney. He'll be on Bobby Bones tomorrow. Yeah, Friday morning conversation, 7:05. Rodney Atkins says, these are my people on the bowl.

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